can sit by the river in the shade of a tree. I can sob when I'm lonely. I can sing when I'm free. And I know that the river wants to listen to me. For she's more understanding than man. I can come to the river when the twilight is near.

Woke up Sunday morning and I thought that I could sing, but I can't. No, I can't. Woke up Sunday morning and I thought I heard bells ring, but they don't, and they won't.

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I asked him what he

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0: Alphonse de Francisque, Edmond de Lepidosse. Keep your mouth upon that British pound.
1: Serviceable villain.
2: You kissed the bicep of my mistress, that doesn't retire.
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0: city skyline, and the nighttime be the right time to ball out. Yeah. 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Switch it up to a suit and tie. 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
1: Forget about
0: and none of my girls wanna talk to you. 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The party's crowded, and everyone is showing love. 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What's the deal? 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
0: The smooth dude that moves through with the utmost precision. Truly a wise guy, seeing life with my night vision.
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1: Lots of ladies wanna check me out, and lots of haters wanna X me out. I got more style than Gucci, Louis or Prada. Drop more jewels on you than your uncle or father. 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I overheard her man that was screaming in her ear while I nodded to my piece who was scheming in the rear. If he's gonna flip, he's gonna find out quick that I stroll with a clip and we roll mad thick. 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That was his best decision. We keep it tight, aight? Hanging out with that night vision.
0: I bust into this nightclub. I can see you perpetrators. Pass out your business cards.

souls, too. We sell so much of this, people wonder what we put in it. Well, we're gonna tell you right now. Give me about a half a teacup of base. Now I need a

Place on the burner and bring to a boil. Yeah, that's it right there.

who know rock and roll, unless your name's Brewster, cause Brewster's a punk. Parents let go, cause there's magic in the air. Criticizing rap, so you're out of order. Stop looking, listen to the phrase and Fred Astaire's, and don't get offended while Mace Dosey does your daughter. A dry camera roll system is now set. Fly around the store under Daisy Productions. It stands for the inner sound, y'all in your Quebec. That's actually not a trick, but show me the function.

word hurricane was a name given to nature's strongest storm. A hurricane occurs when high pressure and low pressure masses of air come in contact with one another. There is often a significant difference in temperature between the two masses. One mass is warm, while the other is cold. The warmer air rises and the cooler air falls. Likewise, the low pressure area slides down the sides of the high pressure area. They swirl in and around one another, creating the beginnings of

You know, on my side of the town, when a person wanted something, they had to put it in the will call. Now y'all know what I'm talking about. And that same thing applies to anyone that's looking for love. And that's why I'm telling you.